Everybody sees me, but it's not that easy. Standing in the light field, standing in the light field, waiting for some action, waiting for some action. Oh, but why won't you come over here? Whoa!

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Enjoyed your gig, even though I thought there were spiders all over me. Thank yous every

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Thank you so much. Tuning on radio. So I'm really happy to be here in Berlin, Klärchen's Ballhaus. Wie geht's?

0: Osman.
1: So I'm very happy to be releasing this album, Against the Dying of Light. So I'm going to be playing many songs from that album now. That was Just a Rock and You and We. And now a song called Joy. Can't help but sing.

Well, that song was Pajarito, means little bird. And it was inspired by another bird song. Feel free to sing along.

0: when I sing that song in the States, I need to change the lyrics to the fun king fact that we're alive. So thank you so much for listening. Thank you for your presence. I'm gonna play.
1: Radio 1, das Sommernachtskonzert.

Thank you so much. How are you doing? All good? Me too. So, that's the thing with new songs. You don't really know how quickly they were over. And I shortened some of them for some reason. This one is called Etude.

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How come you say it like you're right? Why are you scared to dream of God when it's salvation that you want? You see, stars that clear have been dead for years, but the idea just lives on in our wheels that roll around as we move over the ground. And all day it seems we've been in between a past and

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From the roar of the spit on the road to central reservation. The rapturous players at the petrol station. Come down over the hill, the lights in the distance glimmering. All shine lit up for me and a little for you too. So I thought. So I thought.